0: 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Two for Tuesday with a big rig. After another big day today, we announced our iHeartRadio Music Festival back in the desert. We're going back to Vegas, September the 18th and 19th. So we started the free trips today, too. I mean, we came right out of the box hot. So the deal is, you need to be listening 9 a.m., 1 p.m., 6 p.m. That's when we're giving you text to win keywords. And then you win your trip out for two and $1,000 to spend while you're there. You get the update on the full lineup and everything right on our site or the app right now.
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Holy, it's only Tuesday. On the bright side, HSITFT. It's two for Tuesday. 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

Just on stage the other night in Jacksonville with his brothers in Shinedown. Because Shinedown has covered this song acoustically since they were a band. So Ricky came out and performed it on stage with them and just wailed it, killed it, crushed it. It's good stuff. You'll see that video all over. Simple Man is on a 2 for Tuesday with a Big Rig.

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Leonard Skinner out still celebrating 50 years, going strong. In fact, Ricky Medlock

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1: 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You got to set it number one. Okay, on the iHeartRadio app, make sure to set us number one there as well. Yes, you can do that now. You're two taps away from The Rock that you crave on Q94.7.

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0: 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In the 80s, the Cars were classified for a minute at the very beginning as like a punk new wave band of sorts. But they wore a lot of labels throughout and eventually found themselves in the Rock and Roll Hall of Fame. Along with these guys, Green Day, it's Big Rig.
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0: 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Kids getting out of school across the country, graduating, taking the next step of their life, which, yeah, it's not going to be any easier. I mean, at least when I graduated in 1988, even though my first job was for $17,000, I still could get a studio apartment, afford my bills, and be on my own. That would never happen today. I mean, it's just not a thing. So that's the difference for us Gen Xers who think that kids are just lazy. They don't, no, it's not the same. So maybe help your kid out. Tell them to keep listening to win these $2,500 pops to give them a little bit of that foundation building money, right? To start a life on the year of America's 250th birthday. 8 a.m., 11 a.m., 2 p.m., and 5 p.m. Those are the keyword hours. They'll put those keywords into our website for a chance at a callback for $2,500.
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1: Johnny Boy, ready to see us this summer? Dancing Words tour? It'll be a good time. 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At least be like Bruce. 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

0: 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We have been giving you the chance every week to go on some pretty cool expeditions with some pretty kick-ass bands. I mean, we've done everything from Guns N' Roses, Chicago and Styx, Lynyrd Skynyrd and Foreigner, The Crew. Now, we're taking you out. You ready for this? Rob Zombie and Marilyn Manson. Oh, yeah. It's their Freaks on Parade tour. You're picking the city, VIP all the way. You will feel like the most amazing freak at the ball, I can assure you. And your hotel, airfare, ground transportation, it's all in there. You just need to do one of two things. Either tap contest while you're listening to me right now on the iHeartRadio app, or hit our website and hit the contest page.
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It's Two for Tuesday. The all-new Q 94.7.

legacy continues to live on. Good for Keith, man. That is awesome. I'm just hoping I live long enough to see a grandkid. That's my quest. It's two from Metallica now. All alone.

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As if you listen at work, whether it's daytime, it's nighttime with me, it doesn't matter. 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You know the Talkback mic, right? 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You could hear yourself, or we could be shouting you out on Q94.7 just for rocking on the job with us.

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This is Oklahoma's Classic Rock, Q94.7. We just came off of Motley Crue this past week, giving away that trip, the autographed guitar, the VIP seats, all of it. Now we have another one. So if you are ready for a full-on freak show in the city of your choice, you may be interested in this. I'll explain where we're going, what you could be doing coming up here on a 2 for Tuesday. It's David Bowie. It's Big Rig.

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Well, as you know, the U.S. is turning 250, right? And we're doing the 250K USA giveaway. That's right, we have keywords later.

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0: 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It's time for the part of the program I like to call Now You Can Get On With Your Day. This is when we give you completely useless information, but for some odd reason, I feel you need to know this tonight. And tonight, I want to tell you about OMG. Because did you know the first OMG was in a letter to Winston Churchill back in 1917? That's right, it's been around for over 100 years. OMG, first time anybody ever saw OMG, it was in a letter to Winston Churchill back in 1917. And now you can get on with your day.
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0: 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Tell you what, this is a crazy report. According to this new report, cell phones are able to capture such high-resolution images that it's possible your fingerprints could be extracted from your cell phone if you make the peace sign or the V hand gesture in selfies. Some of these phones are that good.

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Talk about a band that keeps trucking along. The Rolling Stones' brand new album hit stores officially on July 10th.

0: Q94.7, Oklahoma's Classic Rock. So if you're going to be doing some traveling this summer, according to a former flight attendant, some of the biggest mistakes passengers make on flights. Ready for this? Number three, dressing without layers. Number two, forgetting to hydrate before you get on the plane. And number one, and this is nasty, God only knows where the floors have been. Number one, walking around barefoot.
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You're home for commercial-free Mondays and the Big Mad Morning Show, Q94.7. How much fun do you have in your life? We were talking about this before on the show. The average person says they want 17 extra hours per week to devote to having fun. We actually have a breakdown we'll share with you in a couple minutes.

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It's June. People are planning summer vacations. We have some great advice if you're going to be taking a plane somewhere sometime this summer. We'll have that for you in a couple of minutes here.

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Def Leppard's doing some European dates this summer, concert dates. Then they'll take a few months off. They're going to do a one-and-done show in Hollywood, Florida on October 15th. A couple days later, they're going to Mexico and South America. Details at DefLeppard.com.

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0: 94.7 Oklahoma's Classic Rock. Happy hump day to you. And happening July 17th through the 19th, Oklahoma City Fair Park will be hosting the Thunder Tats Expo. If you've never been to a Tats Expo, it is a good time. And if you have a person that does your tats and they go to these type of things, mm-hmm. sometimes they'll give you free tattoos.
1: Oh, yeah, to showcase their art.
0: Yes.
1: Nice.
0: Yeah, so if you, like, hey, are you doing the, do you need models, quote unquote, for the tattoo expo? Sometimes you can get a little free tattoo work.
1: Ain't nothing wrong with free.
0: Or if you've had one done and that person's going, they like to highlight their tattoo. I've been asked twice and I'm always like, no.
1: Really, why not? You just don't want the attention drawn to you or what?
0: That, and I just don't want to go and stand on a stage and everybody stare at me while I turn around in a circle.
1: That's
0: just, yeah, it's just not, I'm not built that way.

0: 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Text BMMS and whatever you'd like to say to 82945. It is a great way to communicate with us. And 4th of July, obviously, coming up. There's going to be changes this year. I don't know if you guys know this.
1: Ooh, they're not firing off fireworks?
0: You can, but they signed a new bill called the Rockets Red Glare Act.
1: Nice.
0: Which is a hilarious name for a bill. But so bottle rockets are going to be legalized for the first time in more than 40 years.
1: Yes, because I get tired of having to go to goddamn Missouri to get bottle rockets. My grandma, she would keep a stash of them on the TV right there by the front door, and a little bottle, whatever, and any stray dog that came up into the yard, she'd get up, light one with her cigarette, not shoot the dog, just shoot at the dog.
0: Well, aiming for the dog.
1: To scare it away.
0: Sure.
1: Yeah.
0: Well, here's the other part. There are going to be fireworks to now be sold year-round.
1: Really? Instead of just June or July?
0: New Year's Day and Independence Day. That's the only time they've ever allowed it.
1: They do it on New Year's Day, huh?
0: They do. Some places will open up and have, like, little stands.
1: Okay.
0: You can also do it on private property. Residents can set off fireworks as long as they give prior notice to the firefighting agencies, and there's no active county burn ban, of course.
2: Who does that, really?
0: What?
2: Who gives notice?
0: I mean, you will. If you get a ticket, you'll start doing it.
2: I hope so.
1: Does that mean in city limits?
0: It doesn't say or not. Now, Tulsa does have some, so watch out for those crazies up there. But
1: yeah, I know some places do allow in city limits. Some places don't, but that's still a lot of cool changes.
0: Yeah, so bottle rockets galore. Bottle rocket.

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1: Man told deputies that Holy Spirit told him to set his apartment on fire. This comes out of West Palm Beach, Florida on Sunday. 57-year-old guy named Jeffrey Knapp apparently went over to his neighbor's house and asked for an apple. When she told him that she didn't have any, that's when he got pissed off. Started cutting his hair off right there, letting it just fall straight to the ground. Well, about an hour later, less than an hour later anyway, smoke alarms go off, firefighters have to come in, break the door down of his house, and that's where they find him sitting in the middle of a smoke-filled apartment, toking on a cigarette, got a gas burner, melting a pile of electronics, papers, and a battery right there on the stove. He told police that he burned the Bible because the Holy Spirit commanded it. Well, they escorted him out of the building, and on his way out, he started yelling profanities at the neighbor who called for help. Old Jeffrey here was charged with first-degree arson, property damage, and interfering with a firefighter.
0: One, he's only 6 years older than me. Two, I imagine it sounded something more like this. Holy Spirit! Based off the mugshot, I'm making that assumption.
1: Yeah.
2: Bathroom break? Fine. But make it quick. The Big Mad Morning Show will be right back. 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

0: Aerosmith on Q94.7, Oklahoma's classic rock. Good morning. The Farmer's Market at Scissortail Park is going to be open on Saturday, so get there early. It opens at 9 a.m. until 1 p.m., and it goes on all the way until October, the end of October, actually. So if you need some good produce or actually anything that is homemade or
1: homegrown.
2: It's all homemade,
0: yes,
2: you know.
0: Yes. Uh-huh. We go there for, if it's not produce, we find the best local honey.
1: Wow.
0: Because you can get flavored honey.
1: Yeah, it's good for allergies.
0: Infused. I don't know if it is really good for allergies. I'm sure it is, but we like it in our coffee. It's the best.

0: 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Good morning, Lindsay.
1: Good morning, Corbin. If you guys were to sell your house and you get an offer that says, we'll buy it as long as you leave everything inside of it, would you do it?
2: I mean, what's the number?
1: Like full price. Like you're...
2: Well, I rent my house, so there's that. Right. I would totally sell it then. Sell my landlord's house.
1: Isn't that funny?
0: Absolutely not.
1: Yeah.
0: Absolutely not.
1: So
0: there's too many personal possessions.
2: Yeah, well, that's the problem.
1: Okay, I'm sorry.
0: You said everything in the house.
1: Yeah. Minus your personal possessions, but like all the furniture.
0: Oh, yeah.
2: Yeah, that's
0: easy. Have at it.
2: Yeah, go for it. I can buy a new fridge, new couch.
1: Yeah.
2: I don't know, my big ass 7 TV though. I really like that.
0: You can buy another one.
2: I guess.
1: Yeah,
2: right.
1: You can, especially if they're offering you full price on your place. No. Right?
0: Well, and that's just an offer.
1: Yeah.
0: So they can go, hey, I'll pay full price, but I want everything in the house. And you go, yeah, you know what? You can have everything in the house plus 10 more grand.
2: Right.
1: Yes, exactly.
2: Right. Yeah, that's a simple question.
1: That's what my mom is dealing with right now. Her condo is currently for sale because she's moving to Oklahoma.
2: Oh, yeah.
1: And, yesterday she got her first official offer on it, and they said, we want it, and I'll give her full price for it, but I want all the furniture.
2: Interesting.
0: That feels like a great solution, being as she's going to move.
1: Yeah. That's what I said, too, but my mom was like, well, I am attached to a few certain items. And I said, well, that's great. You just tell them that.
0: Yeah.
1: Exactly.
2: Also, happy birthday to your mom. I don't know if she's listening or not.
1: You remembered. She's going to love that.
2: You know, when you heard her. You only remember the ones you loved. What I do with her mom is my business.

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1: Woman arrested near golf resort after fireball-fueled fairway drive. This happened in Polk County, Florida, where a Palmetto woman faces multiple charges after deputies found her sitting beside her crashed car near a local golf resort, surrounded by dozens of empty and open miniature alcohol bottles. So the sheriff's office responded to a single vehicle crash. This happened May 14th at around, just before 7 p.m. near the Stream Song Golf Resort close to Bowling Green. Upon arrival, a deputy discovered a red 2018 Hyundai positioned on a sidewalk with a woman sitting next to it. Authorities identified the woman as 34-year-old Erica Mayer. While Mayer was uninjured, responding deputies noted that she was incoherent, she lacked balance, and she had slurred speech. A witness at the scene reported observing Mayer driving her vehicle across one of the resort's golf courses prior to the arrival of law enforcement. And according to deputies, Mayer stated she had not consumed any alcohol, though they smelled it all over her, on her breath, on her clothes. A subsequent search of her vehicle revealed an unopened 10-pack of 50-milliliter Fireball cinnamon whiskey bottles, 21 open 50-milliliter bottles of Fireball, and two empty 50-milliliter bottles of 99 brand liquors. She refused to participate in the standardized field sobriety test and declined to provide a breathalyzer. Investigators noted that she claimed her refusal was based on advice from friends and social media platforms.
0: Yeah, so always deny.
1: She was arrested and booked into jail.
2: Hot take?
1: Yeah.
2: Fireball's not that good.
0: No. A lot of people, yeah, go, Lindsay.
1: I mean, I feel like there's a time and place for it. If you want to get there
0: your
1: quick.
0: Yeah, your 20s.
1: Sure.
2: True statement. Much sugar is what it does
1: to
2: me.
1: It is too much. It is.
2: I'll take a shot and I'll do a shot. But I don't live off of it like some people do.
1: Right.
0: Yeah. To buy that many mini ones is crazy.
1: Yeah.
2: Well, those are great to take with you. Put them in your pocket, whatever,
0: But why do you got to put it in your pocket?
2: In case you don't want to carry it around.
0: It's not a breath mint.
2: For some people.
1: It's
0: not your chapstick. Then you need to seek help.
1: Absolutely, 100%. So when she was booked, she's been charged with driving under the influence, DUI with property damage, and refusing to submit to a DUI test. They also issued citations for failure to drive in a single lane and possession of an open container within the vehicle.
0: Yeah. I mean, if you want a textbook case on how to get arrested.
1: That's it, for sure.
2: I'll do it.
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0: Q94.7, Oklahoma's classic rock. Hey, so we put on a lot of really cool contests right there on the contest tab on the free iHeartRadio app, and this is one that I wish I could win. Freaks on Parade presents four bands that are awesome. One of them's kind of questionable. Zombie, Manson, The Who, and Orgy. We'll let you guess which one's the questionable
1: one. Okay.
0: But it's awesome. So we're going to get you out there. We're gonna fly you out there. All right, get you tickets and Rob Zombie meet and greet, which I think that's kind of rare, isn't it? He doesn't really do a lot of meet and greets, does he? We've had him for like BMMS Fest and stuff like that. And I can't ever remember doing a meet and greet. I know I've never done a meet and greet with Rob Zombie before.
2: I've been to his show maybe 6 or 7 times, and I don't recall ever meeting him.
0: No. He's just kind of weird like that.
2: Well, and he's 61, so.
0: And he's like, I got to drink my medication. I got to get the show over. I got to go to bed. Regardless, it's a badass contest, and you just go ahead and hit up that contest tab right there on the free iHeartRadio app and get signed up for that.

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2: Good morning, Corbin. Bro, if I didn't have plans on June 26th and 27th this year, I just saw this, I would totally be going to this. The Muskogee Nation, right, is having their festival. It's their 50th anniversary celebration, right? And they announced, you're going to like this, Ryan Bingham and the Texas Gentlemen headlining that Friday night.
1: Wow.
2: And then the Gene Simmons Band that Saturday.
3: Oh, boy.
2: Now, I don't give a good goddamn about Gene Simmons. I know Corbin is a Kiss fan, kind of, you know, has some memories attached to that.
1: I've seen Kiss probably more than any band.
2: I've seen them once, and just to say that I've seen them.
1: Like 13 times,
2: yeah,
1: probably.
2: But I'm like, I've seen Ryan Bingham, you know, in a small stage at the Canes Ballroom, and it was such an awesome fantastic. And I've seen him on major stages, you know, and music festivals. And I'm like, what? That's a big get, I think, for a small festival like the Muskogee Nation's having. But I was like, holy crap, that is awesome. June 26th and 27th. You gonna

0: So apparently there is a lot of American foods that the rest of the world think are just awful, repulsive even. And there's a list out there. And according to Reddit, it's an awfully big list. There is a, the question was, does the U.S. have a weird food that sounds disgusting, but is delicious?
1: Okra.
0: No, it's not.
2: No, that's why you don't see it in the grocery store.
0: It actually does sound good, but it's horrible.
2: No. It doesn't
0: sound disgusting to me.
2: Phonetically, it sounds good. Okra.
0: Yeah.
2: I get that.
0: Yeah.
2: But not like cheese. Or chocolate.
0: Right.
1: Right, mm-hmm. Right. Nobody says, say okra before we take the picture.
0: Right. No. One guy says that when I lived in Ireland, the first question people would ask me upon hearing was that I was American was, do you actually eat pumpkin pie? They thought it sounded awful.
2: It is awful.
0: Well,
1: don't spice it up.
2: Yeah, it's squash. Say that with any food.
1: That's a true statement. Any food without seasoning is bleh.
0: Like this American, they say it's their favorite dessert. No, I wouldn't say it's my favorite dessert, but I do love them. I love pumpkin pie. I won't pass on a piece of it at Thanksgiving.
2: So it ranks number one in the pie world for you?
0: I wouldn't say number one, but I would definitely say top five.
1: I could agree with that statement. Top five pies?
0: Yeah.
1: Mm-hmm.
0: Yeah.
1: Pecan has to be number one, though.
0: Not for me. This person said meatloaf gets a lot of flack, but done well, it's amazing.
1: A loaf of meat is delicious.
0: Yeah.
2: I think meatloaf's one of those things, when it's done well, it is good.
0: Yeah.
2: But it's very easy. I've had many bad meatloafs.
1: Mm-hmm. Again, much like we were talking about earlier, like all the foods, if you don't season it up, right, in any form at all whatsoever, yeah, it's disgusting.
0: Yeah.
2: But you really got to add it up.
1: Yeah. But if you think about it, like, go with hamburgers, right? You season your patties, right?
0: Mm-hmm.
1: When you throw them on.
2: Sure.
1: You don't just throw the raw meat on the grill, patty it up, and throw the meat on the grill.
2: Sure.
1: And cook it plain like that. So, I mean, even just a little bit of salt makes a difference.
2: Yes, but a steak, you just do salt and pepper, call it a day.
1: Yeah.
2: But a hamburger, you've got to add a bun, you've got to add mustard, you got to do all the cheese, you got to do all these things to
1: mm-hmm.
2: it.
0: Yeah. Are boiled peanuts, is that an American thing?
1: It is a Southern thing.
2: Yeah.
0: I've never had them.
2: They're fine.
1: They're just peanuts. Soft peanuts.
2: Peanuts. Mm-hmm. They're very flaccid.
0: Yeah.
1: Yeah. Lindsay's one of those ones, like myself, that eats them shell and all.
0: Yeah. I used to. I'm not supposed to anymore eat peanuts at all anymore.
2: I wonder why.
0: I know.
1: Peanuts.
0: Yes, yes. But someone says it sounds terrible. But it's delicious when made right.
1: Yeah.
0: The classic PB&J. People in the UK find it strange and think it's probably disgusting.
1: I wonder what the UK version of a PB&J would be.
0: Yeah, I'm not sure. But it is a phenomenal sandwich. It's so easy.
1: Yeah.
0: Normally, it's always in your cupboard.
1: That's something I've recently gotten back into.
0: Mm-hmm.
1: Is peanut butter and jelly sandwiches.
0: We recently got a panini maker, only because we won one.
2: Why, are you tired of going to Panera?
0: Right, no.
1: Was not expecting that.
0: No, we played bingo at school one night. They had a little fundraiser, and they had one. And we were like, a little panini maker, sure. Our kids are always making, like, the grilled cheese sandwiches. Thought it would be fun for them. And I do the peanut butter and jellies on that. If you haven't had peanut butter and jelly,
1: panini.
0: Try it.
2: The problem with the panini is the bread kind of slides around. Like
0: it does.
2: It's kind
0: You're
2: of
0: right.
2: It's a project.
0: You have to get it correctly on that machine for it not to move.
1: I am going to go out on a limb and I'm going to say I've never had a panini in my life.
0: I mean,
1: I've never ordered one.
2: It's a toasted sandwich.
0: It is.
2: That's the end of the sentence.
1: Okay.
0: Lines on your bread. That's basically all
2: and
0: it is.
2: It smushes the bread down.
1: Okay.
2: You have to have if you use like house bread, it gets really squished.
1: Okay.
2: If you use like a denser bread, like a ciabatta or something, it cooks a little bit different.
1: Okay. Again, it's like a project, huh?
2: Yeah, it's a toasted sandwich.
0: Okay. I feel like sourdough is the best for it.
2: Okay.
0: Rocky Mountain oysters. Bull testicles.
1: Oh, yeah, yeah. Those are good. But again, like everything else, you have to season it because just plain bull balls are not good.
2: I think people are faking they like these because they believe it makes them sound like tough or strong.
0: Sure.
2: It's such a weird masochist thing to do, to be like, hey, I'm going to eat this and it's going to make me be manly, but it happens to be something that shouldn't be associated with being.
1: Right.
2: It's bizarre.
1: I don't know. I've had them several times in my life of different forms, shapes, and sizes. Mm-hmm. It sounds really gay when I say it out loud. Like
2: to my point.
1: But they're good. Every time that I've had them, they are good. First time I ever had them, my Aunt Donna, because they had a cattle farm,

0: alligator tail isn't hard to find at restaurants in Florida, especially at seafood places that cater to tourists. They say, while it's not something I'd eat every day, it's not bad. It's flaky like fish, but tastes a lot like chicken. I don't like that comment. It tastes a lot like chicken. I think
1: everything tastes like chicken.
0: Yeah, exactly. And it doesn't.
1: Chicken tastes like chicken.
2: Hot take. People just say that for anything.
0: I agree.
2: It doesn't taste like chicken.
0: It doesn't.
2: They just say that.
0: It doesn't.
2: To minimalize it.
0: I will agree that it can be flaky like fish, but I would say that the texture of it is more like pork.
1: Okay.
0: More so than, or tastes like chicken. It's more of pork-like.
1: I've had gator a few times at the fair here. I had it when me and my buddy Chip went down to Florida. We stopped at a restaurant and it was on the menu and it was all right. Again, much like the Rocky Mountain oysters, the okra, anything fried, It's in the breading.
2: Yeah. Again, I think people are faking they like it.
0: Mm-hmm.
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0: Q94.7, I have the coolest thing to tell you about what's coming to town July 17th and 19th. HorrorCon is going to be over in Midwest City. Q&A panel, some cool stuff. How about the very famous Linda Blair?
1: Oh, nice. Okay.
0: Will be there. Rose McGowan will be there. Mary Sheldon will be there. Who's Mary Sheldon? Wendy from The Sandlot. She's been in Scream and some other stuff. She's going to be there, of course.
1: Wendy Peppercorn.
0: Derek Mears will be there. He's played Jason. He's played the Predator. Peter Fancinelli will be there. I mean, so many famous people from the movies you love. Jamie Presley's going to be there. Ron Perlman's going to be there. Theo Rossi's going to be there.
2: He said Jamie Presley. All I can think of is Joe Dirt. Bowels to the wall.
0: Right. Emilio Riviera's going to be there. So a lot of people from Sons of Anarchy.
2: That's cool.
0: It is going to be a very cool event happening in Midwest City on July 17th through 19th.
1: I did meet at a horror con type event in Minnesota one year. I met the actor that played Jason Voorhees, and he's got the word kill tattooed on his inner bottom lip.
2: He's a psychopath.
1: Yeah.
0: Was it weird to try and talk to him and he just goes,
1: yeah.

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1: 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Doritos has launched a new flavor.
2: Oh, God. What did they come up with? Shoe?
1: Garlic parm.
3: Ooh, that sounds yummy.
1: I think so, too. Okay. I'm not a big fan of, like, powdery seasoning on chips. I'm not. But when they had their hot mustard one last year, oh, my gosh, it was so good.
3: The naked Doritos are great because they don't leave that. They don't have that film of, you know, powdery cheese.
1: Right. They don't put coloring in it to sell you that it's real. They just go ahead and done it. Not even lie that they're faking the flavor.
3: Exactly.
1: Yeah. But garlic parm, it sounds like something. I like garlic parm chicken wings.
2: Yeah.
1: Lemon pepper, garlic parm, original. Yeah. So to put these on there sounds good.
3: The Kinder's garlic parm seasoning. Ooh, it's so good.
1: All the Kinder seasonings are good.
3: I know, that is true.
1: Their cowboy butter one.
3: Oh, yes.
1: It's sick good, dude. I put it in hamburgers.
3: Oh, so do we.
1: Put it on everything.
3: Put it on our potatoes.
1: Yeah, everything.

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1: Text BMMS and whatever you'd like to say to 82945. It is a great way to communicate with us. And 4th of July, obviously, coming up. There's going to be changes this year. I don't know if you guys know this.
2: Oh, they're not firing off fireworks?
1: You can, but they signed a new bill called the Rockets Red Glare Act.
2: Nice.
1: Which is a hilarious name for a bill. But so bottle rockets are going to be legalized for the first time in more than 40 years.
2: Yes, because I get tired of having to go to goddamn Missouri to get bottle rockets. My grandma, she would keep a stash of them on the TV right there by the front door, and a little bottle, whatever, and any stray dog that came up into the yard, she'd get up, light one with her cigarette, not shoot the dog, just shoot at the dog.
1: Well, aiming for the dog.
2: To scare it away.
1: Sure.
2: Yeah.
1: Well, here's the other part. There are going to be fireworks to now be sold year-round.
2: Really? Instead of just June or July?
1: New Year's Day and Independence Day. That's the only time they've ever allowed it.
2: They do it on New Year's Day, huh?
1: They do. Some places will open up and have, like, little stands.
2: Okay.
1: You can also do it on private property. Residents can set off fireworks as long as they give prior notice to the firefighting agencies, and there's no active county burn ban, of course.
3: Who does that, really?
1: What?
3: Who gives notice?
1: I mean, you will. If you get a ticket, you'll start doing it.
3: I hope so.
2: Does that mean in city limits?
1: It doesn't say or not. Now, Tulsa does have some, so watch out for

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1: Man told deputies that Holy Spirit told him to set his apartment on fire. This comes out of West Palm Beach, Florida on Sunday. 57-year-old guy named Jeffrey Knapp apparently went over to his neighbor's house and asked for an apple. When she told him that she didn't have any, that's when he got pissed off. Started cutting his hair off right there, letting it just fall straight to the ground. Well, about an hour later, less than an hour later anyway, smoke alarms go off. Firefighters have to come in, break the door down of his house, and that's where they find him sitting in the middle of a smoke-filled apartment, toking on a cigarette, got a gas burner, melting a pile of electronics, papers, and a battery right there on the stove. He told police that he burned the Bible because the Holy Spirit commanded it. Well, they escorted him out of the building, and on his way out, he started yelling profanities at the neighbor who called for help. Old Jeffrey here was charged with first-degree arson, property damage, and interfering with a firefighter.
0: One, he's only 6 years older than me. Two, I imagine it sounded something more like this. The Holy Spirit! Based off the mugshot, I'm making that assumption.
1: Yeah.
2: Bathroom break? Fine. But make it quick. The Big Mad Morning Show will be right back. Q94.7.
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0: 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Good morning, Lindsay.
1: Good morning, Corbin. If you guys were to sell your house and you get an offer that says, we'll buy it as long as you leave everything inside of it, would you do it?
2: I mean, what's the number?
1: Like full price. Like you're...
2: Well, I rent my house, so there's that. Right. I would totally sell it then. Sell my landlord's house.
1: Funny.
0: Absolutely not.
1: Yeah.
0: Absolutely not.
1: So
0: there's too many personal possessions.
2: Yeah, well, that's the problem.
1: Okay, minus, I'm sorry.
0: You said everything in the house.
1: Yeah. Minus your personal possessions, but like all the furniture.
0: Oh, yeah.
2: Yeah, that's
0: easy. Have at it.
2: Yeah, go for it. I can buy a new fridge, new couch.
1: Yeah.
2: I don't know, my big ass effing TV though. I really like that.
0: You can buy another one.
2: I guess.
1: Yeah,
2: right.
1: You can, especially if they're offering you full price on your place. No. Right?
0: Well, and that's just an offer.
1: Yeah.
0: So they can go, hey, I'll pay full price, but I want everything in the house. And you go, yeah, you know what? You can have everything in the house plus 10 more grand.
2: Right.
1: Yes, exactly.
2: Right. Yeah, that's a simple question.
1: That's what my mom is dealing with right now. Her condo is currently for sale because she's moving to Oklahoma.
2: Oh, yeah.
1: And, yesterday she got her first official offer on it, and they said, we want it, and I'll give her full price for it, but I want all the furniture.
2: Interesting.
0: It feels like a great solution, being as she's going to move.
1: That's what I said, too, but my mom was like, well, I am attached to a few certain items. And I said, well, that's great. You just tell them that.
0: Yeah.
1: Exactly.
2: Also, happy birthday to your mom. I don't know if she's listening or not.
1: You remembered. She's going to love that.
2: You know, when you heard her. You only remember the one you love. What I do with her mom is my business.

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1: Woman arrested near golf resort after fireball-fueled fairway drive. This happened in Polk County, Florida, where a Palmetto woman faces multiple charges after deputies found her sitting beside her crashed car near a local golf resort, surrounded by dozens of empty and open miniature alcohol bottles. So the sheriff's office responded to a single vehicle crash. This happened May 14th at around, just before 7 p.m. near the Stream Song Golf Resort close to Bowling Green. Upon arrival, a deputy discovered a red 2018 Hyundai positioned on a sidewalk with a woman sitting next to it. Authorities identified the woman as 34-year-old Erica Mayer. While Mayer was uninjured, responding deputies noted that she was incoherent, she lacked balance, and she had slurred speech. A witness at the scene reported observing Mayer driving her vehicle across one of the resort's golf courses prior to the arrival of law enforcement. And according to deputies, Mayer stated she had not consumed any alcohol, though they smelled it all over her, on her breath, on her clothes. A subsequent search of her vehicle revealed an unopened 10-pack of 50-milliliter Fireball cinnamon whiskey bottles, 21 open 50-milliliter bottles of Fireball, and two empty 50-milliliter bottles of 99 brand liquors. She refused to participate in the standardized field sobriety tests and declined to provide a breathalyzer. Investigators noted that she claimed her refusal was based on advice from friends and social media platforms.
0: Yeah, so always deny.
1: She was arrested and booked into jail.
2: Hot take.
1: Yeah.
2: Fireball's not that good.
0: No. A lot of people. Yeah, go, Lindsay.
1: I mean, I feel like there's a time and place for it. If you want to get there quick.
0: Yeah, your 20s.
1: Sure.
2: True statement. That too much sugar is what it does.
1: Yeah,
2: it
1: is.
2: Too much.
1: It is.
2: I'll take a shot. Now I'll do a shot. But I don't live off of it like some people do.
1: Right. Yeah.
0: To buy that many mini ones is crazy.
1: Yeah.
2: Well, those are great to take with you. Put them in your pocket, whatever,
0: But why do you got to put in your pocket?
2: In case you don't want to carry it around.
0: It's not a breath mint.
2: For some people.
1: Yeah, for some people it is.
0: It's not your chapstick. Then you need to seek help.
1: Absolutely, 100%. So when she was booked, she's been charged with driving under the influence, DUI with property damage, and refusing to submit to a DUI test. They also issued citations for failure to drive in a single lane and possession of an open container within the vehicle.
0: Yeah. I mean, if you want a textbook case on how to get arrested,
1: that's it, for sure.
2: I'll do it.
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0: Ozzy on a Wednesday morning here on Q94.7. 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
1: Ooh.
2: Nice.
0: And of course, they're going to have all the suspected things, food trucks, vendor booths, and there'll be aerobatic stunts and the Napa Car Show. 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
1: Good morning, Corbin. Bro, if I didn't have plans on June 26th and 27th this year, I just saw this, I would totally be going to this. The Muskogee Nation, right, is having their festival. It's their 50th anniversary celebration, right? And they announced, you're going to like this, Ryan Bingham and the Texas Gentlemen headlining that Friday night.
0: Wow.
1: And then the Gene Simmons Band that Saturday.
2: Oh, boy.
1: Now, I don't give a good goddamn about Gene Simmons. I know Corbin is a Kiss fan, kind of, you know, has some memories attached to that.
0: I've seen Kiss probably more than any band.
1: Yeah, I've seen them once, and just to say that I've seen them.
0: Like 13 times, probably.
1: But I'm like, I've seen Ryan Bingham, you know, in a small stage at the Kane's Ballroom, and it was such an awesome fan. And I've seen him on major stages, you know, and music festivals. And I'm like, what? That's a big get, I think, for a small festival like the Muskogee Nation's having. But I was like, holy crap, that is awesome. June 26th and 27th. You're going to make the drive to Oakmont. It's an hour and a half away, but it's worth it.

0: So apparently there is a lot of American foods that the rest of the world think are just awful, repulsive even. And there's a list out there. And according to Reddit, it's an awfully big list. There is a, the question was, does the U.S. have a weird food that sounds disgusting, but is delicious?
1: Okra.
0: No, it's not.
2: No, that's why you don't see it in the grocery store.
0: It actually does sound good, but it's horrible.
2: No.
0: It doesn't sound disgusting to me.
2: Phonetically, it sounds good. Okra.
0: Yeah.
2: Yeah, I get that.
0: Yeah.
2: But not like cheese or chocolate.
0: Right.
1: Right, mm-hmm. Right. Nobody says, say okra before we take the picture.
0: Right. No. One guy says that when I lived in Ireland, the first question people would ask me upon hearing was that I was American was, do you actually eat pumpkin pie? They thought it sounded awful.
2: It is awful.
0: Well,
1: don't spice it up.
2: Yeah, it's squash. Say that with any food.
1: That's a true statement. Any food without seasoning is bleh.
0: Like this American, they say it's their favorite dessert. No, I wouldn't say it's my favorite dessert, but I love pumpkin pie. I won't pass on a piece of it at Thanksgiving.
2: So it ranks number one in the pie world for you?
0: I wouldn't say number one, but I would definitely say top five.
1: I could agree with that statement. Top five pies?
0: Yeah.
1: Mm-hmm.
0: Yeah.
1: Pecan has to be number one, though.
0: Not for me. This person said meatloaf. Gets a lot of flack, but done well, it's amazing.
1: A loaf of meat is delicious.
0: Yeah.
2: I think meatloaf's one of those things, when it's done well, it is good.
0: Yeah.
2: But it's very easy. I've had many bad meatloafs.
1: Mm-hmm. Again, much like we were talking about earlier, like all the foods, if you don't season it up, right, in any form at all whatsoever, yeah, it's disgusting.
0: Yeah.
2: But you really got to add it up.
1: Yeah. But if you think about it, like, go with hamburgers, right? You season your patties. Right?
0: Mm-hmm.
1: When you throw them on.
2: Sure.
1: You don't just throw the raw meat on the grill, patty it up, and throw the meat on the grill.
2: Sure.
1: And cook it plain like that. So, I mean, even just a little bit of salt makes a difference.
2: Yes, but a steak, you just do salt and pepper, call it a day.
1: Yeah.
2: But a hamburger, you've got to add a bun, you've got to add mustard, you got to do all the cheese, you got to do all these things to
1: mm-hmm.
2: it.
0: Yeah. Are boiled peanuts, is that an American thing?
1: It is a Southern thing.
2: Yeah.
0: I've never had them.
2: They're fine.
1: They're just peanuts. Soft peanuts.
2: Peanuts. Mm-hmm. They're very flaccid.
0: Yeah.
1: Yeah. Lindsay's one of those ones, like myself, that eats them shell and all.
0: Yeah. I used to. I'm not supposed to anymore eat peanuts at all anymore.
2: I wonder why.
0: I know.
1: Peanuts.
0: Yes, yes. But someone says it sounds terrible, but it's delicious when made right.
1: Yeah.
0: The classic PB&J. People in the UK find it strange and think it's probably disgusting.
1: I wonder what the UK version of a PB&J would be.
0: Yeah, I'm not sure. But it is a phenomenal sandwich. It's so easy.
1: Yeah.
0: Normally, it's always in your cupboard.
1: That's something I've recently gotten back into,
0: mm-hmm.
1: is peanut butter and jelly sandwiches.
0: We recently got a panini maker. Only because we won one.
2: Why, are you tired of going to Panera?
0: Right, no.
1: Was not expecting that.
0: No, we played bingo at school one night. They had a little fundraiser, and they had one. And we were like, a little panini maker, sure. Our kids are always making, like, the grilled cheese sandwiches. Thought it would be fun for them. And I do the peanut butter and jellies on that. If you haven't had
1: peanut butter and jelly. Panini.
0: Try it.
2: The problem with the panini is the bread kind of slides around. Like
0: it does.
2: It's kind
0: You're
2: of
0: right.
2: a, it's a project.
0: You have to get it correctly on that machine for it not to move.
1: I am going to go out on a limb and I'm going to say I've never had a panini in my life.
0: I mean,
1: I've never ordered one.
2: It's a toasted sandwich.
0: It is.
2: That's just the end of the sentence.
1: Okay.
0: Lines on your bread. That's basically all
2: and
0: it is.
2: It smushes the bread down. And
1: okay.
2: You have to have if you use like house bread, it gets really squished.
1: Okay.
2: If you use like a denser bread, like a ciabatta or something, it cooks a little bit different.
1: Okay. Again, it's like a project, huh?
2: It's a toasted sandwich.
0: Okay. I feel like sourdough is the best for it.
2: Okay.
0: Rocky Mountain oysters. Bull testicles.
1: Oh, yeah, yeah. Those are good. But again, like everything else, you have to season it because just plain bull balls are not good.
2: I think people are faking they like these because they believe it makes them sound like tough or strong.
0: Sure.
2: It's such a weird masochist thing to do to be like, hey, I'm going to eat this and it's going to make me be manly, but it happens to be something that shouldn't be associated with being.
1: Right.
2: It's bizarre.
1: I don't know. I've had them several times in my life of different forms, shapes, and sizes. Mm-hmm. It sounds really gay when I say it out loud. Like
2: to my point.
1: But they're good. Every time that I've had them, they are good. First time I ever had them, my Aunt Donna, because they had a cattle farm, made them. And I didn't know what they were until I saw my cousin Clint out there cleaning them. And he's like, you know what that is? I was like, no. Nah. And he holds in his hand and he rolls it around a little bit. He's like, what's that look like to you? And I was like, well, it looks like balls.
2: Weird.
1: And he's like, that's exactly what they are. And I was like, oh, God. So then Donna, my aunt, she goes in and batters them up and fries them up. She's like, here, try it. I was like, okay, that wasn't bad. Kaz's downtown has a really good set of Rocky Mountain oysters that you can get. A little smaller than what I was expected, but whatever.
2: Typically, it's the breading you think is good.
1: True, much like any fried goods,
2: yes.
1: Any fried food, it's the batter, the breading.
0: Yeah, they say that deep fried are the best way. I personally, the only time...
2: Do people have them any other way?
0: I have. The first time I ever had them was a Rocky Mountain oyster stew.
2: Huh. Ew. Let's take something and make it worse. Who wants to see that thing floating in a bowl of water?
0: It was delicious.
2: With some... is it okra in it?
0: No.
2: Should be.
0: No.
2: Oh.
0: It was delicious. I had no idea what I was eating. Like, I had never...

0: every weekend.
1: This is it.
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Q94.7, Oklahoma's classic rock, the NCAA Women's College World Series being held at Devon Park will wrap up tomorrow. So if you haven't experienced it yet, make sure you head on over there either today or, like I said, by the end of tomorrow. This event has been here since 1990. Of course, there was the exception, 96, when it was in Columbus, Georgia. But it's back until tomorrow, so check it out in the Adventure District.

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2: Oh, God. What did they come up with? Shoe?
1: Garlic parm.
3: Ooh, that sounds yummy.
1: I think so, too. Okay. I'm not a big fan of, like, powdery seasoning on chips. I'm not. But when they had their hot mustard one last year, oh, my gosh, it was so good.
3: The naked Doritos are great because they don't leave that. They don't have that film of, you know, powdery cheese.
1: Right. Mm. They don't put coloring in it to sell you that it's real. They just go ahead and done it. Not even lie that they're faking the flavor.
3: Exactly.
1: Yeah. But garlic parm, it sounds like something. I like garlic parm chicken wings.
4: Yeah.
1: Lemon pepper, garlic parm, original. Yeah. So to put these on there sounds good.
3: The Kinder's garlic parm seasoning. Ooh, it's so good.
1: All the Kinder seasonings are good.
3: I know, that is true.
1: Their cowboy butter one.
3: Oh, yes.
1: It's sick good, dude. I put it in hamburgers.
3: Oh, so do we.
2: Put it on everything.
3: Everything. Put it on our potatoes.
1: Yeah, everything.

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Q94.7. I got a message already on the talkback mic, but you didn't leave your name. It's okay. You asked for Temple of the Dog. 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
2: 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Hey there, Oklahoma City. Partly sunny skies today, 84 degrees, a southeast wind at 10 miles per hour. An isolated shower or storm is possible, but it's pretty low chance. Partly cloudy tonight, 68, and tomorrow, 85 degrees with isolated storms. From the 41 Storm Center, I'm meteorologist Emily Sutton.
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1: A week from today in New York City, they are renaming a street to Hendrix Way. 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

0: definitely was in the right.
1: Yeah, it's definitely
0: right. I guess he was cruising for bruising.
2: Yeah, I don't know, I was really drunk at the time. You just told me it was in Pumpkins and Number 2. Yeah, that's why he doesn't come up on 311. 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
3: 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Money from Pink Floyd coming off Dark Side of the Moon. 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Cardi B, the Goo Goo Dolls, Muse, Snoop Dogg, Weezer, Kenny Chesney, and so many other bands, which are pretty cool. Anyway, I got another keyword coming for you top of the hour at 1 o'clock. 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And I got Bon Jovi coming up next.
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So you ready for some basketball? NBA Finals starts tonight. Who are you going to vote for, the Knicks or the Spurs? Here's Tom Petty and the Heartbreakers.

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Hey, there are three Beatles books that just came out, so here are the Beatles.

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0: moments when I need you. 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

they're saying 2027 is when Poison's anniversary tour is going to happen. 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The door's now on Q. You know today.

0: Aerosmith on Oklahoma's Classic Rock, Q94.7. It's J-Rod. So tonight is game one of the finals for the NBA. Not that we're bitter or anything, but I think that there's a lot of Knicks fans in Oklahoma right now.
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Oklahoma's classic rock is Q94.7. It's J-Rod. So today, after 5 o'clock, we got a chance for you to go ahead and win your share of $250K. So keep it here for your chance to win.

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0: 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Now, I've been a night owl for a long time. I stay up late, I watch cartoons until dawn sometimes. And is that what's causing your increase in anxiety? 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

Oklahoma's classic rock is Q94.7. It's J-Rod. So what's a gift you got that, you know, you didn't realize you needed until you got it? 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These guys are going to be in Tulsa this October for the Break to Cycle 25th Anniversary Tour. Stay.

0: 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So you got a gift and you're like, oh, I don't need that. And you get it like your air fryer you said you got. You like it now, right?
1: You can make amazing wings, amazing Brussels sprouts. I mean, it's just, even my daughter's little chicken nugget thing. She knows how to put those bad boys on in 7 minutes.
0: Yeah, I'm telling you, it's one of those gifts. You're like, oh, we don't need an air fryer. Then you get it and you're like, this is the best thing ever. So, yeah, what did you get that you thought, oh, I don't need that? And then all of a sudden, it's your favorite newly used and always used device in the kitchen. 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

Oklahoma's classic rock is Q94.7. They said there's a new album coming out before the big tours happen in the summer. And there's no times in Oklahoma coming, but I think they're coming to Dallas. Evanescence on Q94.7.

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Oklahoma's classic rock is Q94.7. It's America's birthday. We're turning 250. 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

0: Oklahoma's classic rock is Q94.7. So you got a gift, you thought, I don't need that piece of crap. And the next thing you know, it's the favorite thing you always use. So what's the gift?
1: This really cool semicircle garlic press.
0: Oh,
1: so
0: that's cool.
1: I've only ever used one of those manual, like, medieval torture device-looking garlic presses with little handles. So I don't know about the rest of the garlic press market, but this, you hold it in your hand. It's like a little handle, and you just press back and forth like a seesaw over the garlic, and it just squishes instantly. It's amazing.
0: Yeah, it shaves it all down and everything else. I've seen those before. Those are great. Yeah, if you cook a lot. If you don't, then what are you going to use it for? Oh, a back scratcher.
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Oklahoma's classic rock is Q94.7. There was supposed to be a Guns N' Roses documentary coming out, and apparently it leaked. It's all over YouTube now. I mean, you can listen to me, or you can watch the story about Guns N' Roses from their perspective. I say listen to me and then wait till 7 o'clock, then you go watch it on YouTube.

0: Scorpions are on Oklahoma's Classic Rock, Q94.7. They're coming to Vegas this September, and so is the iHeartRadio Music Festival. And you can win a trip there. 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Your next keyword for that trip and $1,000 in hotel and tickets to the show and everything else before you know the whole lineup is coming up right after 6.
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He played the iHeartRadio Music Festival last year. This year, we got Weezer and a bunch of other bands, BTS and more. So this hour's keyword, you have to text in and win, is festival. Do you have

0: Oklahoma's Classic Rock is Q94.7. It's J-Rod. So is your anxiety caused by you staying up so late? Now, at least for me, it wasn't always, you know, about anxiety and everything else, but it was more loneliness, which is what causes your anxiety. 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

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Don't forget, tomorrow morning with the Big Mad Morning Show is your next keyword with a chance for you to win your share of $250,000. So, yeah, I would start your day off with the guys and the girl on Q94.7.